Honestly, no stopping me. Honestly, no stopping me. Galaxy, the number one in hip-hop and R&B. Doing this properly. Doing this properly. We are Galaxy.

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4: So they are killers. 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
1: Hello, everybody. 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
3: 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It's Doja Cat.
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5: A lot of people ask me stupid fucking questions. A lot of people think that what I say on record or what I talk about on a record that I actually do in real life or that I believe in it. Or if I say that I want to kill somebody that I'm actually gonna do it or that I believe in it. Well, shit. If you believe that, then I'll kill you. You know why?

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1: Alright.
0: I'll be right here waiting on you.
1: Alright.
0: Yo, M.
1: What?
0: Don't kill nobody this time.
1: Alright. God damn.
2: Hi.
1: How you doing?
2: How can I help you?
1: Yeah, I need to make a withdrawal. Put the fucking money in the bag, bitch, and I won't kill you.
2: Oh my god, don't kill
1: me. 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Quit looking around.
2: Don't kill me.
1: I said I'm not gonna fucking kill you. 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
3: 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It's gonna be a hot one. 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
11: In hospital, my father was famous. He was the greatest samurai in the empire. And he was the shogun's decapitator. He cut off the heads of 131 lords. It was a bad time for the empire. The shogun just stayed inside his castle and he never came out. People said his brain was infected by devils. My father would come home, he'd forget about the killings. He wasn't scared of the shogun, but the shogun was scared of him. Maybe that was the problem.

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2: Chillin'. 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
1: Wu-Tang again?
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1: Hey yo, Tip, do you recall when we used to rock those fly routines on your cousin's block?
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0: Cause doggies on the gang, my bank rolls on swole. 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

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Fuck that. I show radio announcer to bouncer. 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
2: 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This appears to be a scene that you might see in Operation Desert Storm.

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1: 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Fine by us. 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